the ducks with a bun. They all come out to groove about, be nice and have fun.

but the price ain't right. Ain't that gold? Be a downside cheaper, just a good. Start riding a bike.

And one more time, please, for the extraordinary musicians up on the stage this evening. Louisa Fuller, our leader. Mr. Ben Foster, our conductor. And somewhere hidden, Mr. John Metcalf, the arranger. And behind the stage, and in fact all around the building, you'll see men and women dressed in red coats. And without them, absolutely nothing can happen here. They are all the crew, the sound, the lights, the production, the filming crew. A big round of applause for all the crew, please. Come on, the red coats. Anyway, this is our way of sending you home to bed. It's called

No one would have believed in the last years of the 19th century that human affairs were being watched from the timeless worlds of space. No one could have dreamed we were being scrutinized as someone with a microscope studies creatures that swarm and multiply in a drop of water. Few men even considered the possibility of life on other planets. And yet, across the gulf of space, minds immeasurably superior to ours regarded this Earth with envious eyes. And slowly and surely, they drew their plans against us.

midnight on the 12th of August, a huge mass of luminous gas erupted from Mars and sped towards Earth. Across 200 million miles of void, invisibly hurtling towards us, came the first of the missiles that were to bring so much calamity to Earth. As I watched, there was another jet of gas. It was another missile, starting on its way.

That's how it was for the next 10 nights. A flare spurting out from Mars, bright green, drawing a green mist behind it, a beautiful but somehow disturbing sight. Ogilvy, the astronomer, assured me we were in no danger. He was convinced there could be no living thing on that remote.

Then came the night the first missile approached Earth. It was thought to be an ordinary falling star, but next day there was a huge crater in the middle of the common, and Ogilvy came to examine what lay there. A cylinder, 30 yards across, glowing hot, and with faint sounds of movement coming from within. Suddenly the top began moving, rotating, unscrewing, and Ogilvy feared there was a man inside trying to escape. He rushed to the cylinder, but the intense heat stopped him before he could burn himself on the metal.

It seems totally incredible to me now that everyone spent that evening as though it were just like any other. From the railway station came the sound of shunting trains, ringing and rumbling, softened almost into melody by the distance. It all seemed so safe and tranquil.

drinking and a carrying on, getting into the slow music, get it on, get it on.

Joe said, hey. He said, you boys just ain't getting it. He said, would you mind if I borrowed that old guitar and showed you a lick? Well, since we'd never heard a troll play, we let him have it. And he goes like this.

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Nothing matters. You have to feel the pace. It sets you free. All of your worries dissolve in liquid dreams.

I'm the doctor, you're the patient. 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I'm the doctor, you're the patient. Take your pills, don't get complacent. Take your pills, your pills. Take your pills, your pills. Take your pills, your pills. Take your pills, your pills.

alcohol, rave, hard, techno, bass, six, drugs, alcohol, rave, hard, techno, bass, six, drugs, alcohol, rave, hard, techno, bass, six, drugs, alcohol, rave, hard, techno, bass, six, drugs, alcohol, rave, hard.